with your money. 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Some people just lucky, but the hand on your back makes

arrives. 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But I swear,

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So I left, here I am. Come on, embrace me, hold me, I'm your brother. 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

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I'm sleeping in the elevator, dreaming in mellow jazz sounds. 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

0: Hey, Theodore. Like, what are we gonna do tonight, man?
1: Theodore? You ain't hanging out with me calling me no Theodore.
0: Well, then, Slick. I said, what are we gonna do tonight, man?
1: I'm gonna get most down.
0: Oh, yeah? And do what?
1: Hang out?
0: Yeah.

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I spend money when I want, cause I work for it. But it first start with a goal. It's complicated, but I still roll. 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I done multiply vintage gold. Quick meeting in a vintage.

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She's lived and died so many.

0: 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Oh, I smell something. 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
1: I don't think
0: but I might as well get down with the rest.

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I'm nostalgia porn. 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I'm looking backwards through glasses tinted with rose, like the flowers I got you after I made you cry. I really am still quite sorry about that. I'm the same three bands everyone in your city likes. I'm

0: 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We all unpredictable.
1: Don't do nothing, baby.
0: You don't mess with me, and I won't mess with you.
1: Don't wanna play the field, cause I get loving at home base. Don't give me no long face, just exit with grace.